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1: St. Henry Boy, 8164 KHB 8164. South Florida Marshall.
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1: 154.
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2: Northbound 33.
1: Northbound 33.

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1: 242 Ontario.
0: David Henry Henry Lincoln, 868 DHHL 868. Mile marker 32 northbound.
1: 32 northbound is Ontario.

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1534 West Henrietta Road. 1534 West Henrietta Road.

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2: Instructed fleet, the fleet of Toyota. What was your name? I'll be northbound 35.
1: Northbound 35 with the Toyota. Okay, sister. Okay. Out at 1520. 10-4.

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0: Sending EMS to 137 Center Street, the Village Tavern. Going to be using the back entrance for the 41-year-old male that fell from overheating. Stating he has head pain but no visible lacerations. 137 Center Street, the Village Tavern.
1: 10-4, I'll be 97.
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2: Fire Dispatcher 2, John Safier on Santa's Ambulance in Livingston County for the Mutual Aid BLS, going to 137 Center Street in the village of Geneseo, off of East South Street and Stuyvesant Manor. It's going to be the Village Tavern back entrance for the 41-year-old male who fell from overheating with head pain but no lacerations. It's going to be a priority 4. That's Fire Dispatcher 2, Geneseo, for your on Santa's Ambulance in Livingston County for the Mutual Aid BLS. Going to 137 Center Street in the Village of Geneseo, the Village Tavern, in the back entrance for the 41-year-old male who fell from overheating with head pain but no lacerations. It's priority 4.
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0: 149.
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0: 503 dispatch.
1: 502.
0: Patient's complaining of chest pains and believes he may have lost consciousness.
1: 10-4.

for dispatcher 2 Livingston County, starting ALS precautionary 2137 Center Street in the village of Genesee. It's the village tavern for a patient complaining of chest pain and believes he lost consciousness. That's fire dispatcher 2 Livingston County, starting ALS precautionary, along with 6288 going to 137 Center Street, the village tavern in the village of Geneseo, for the patient that's complaining of chest pain and may have lost consciousness.

Car dispatcher 2, Genesee, if you're on status ambulance, second page, going to 137 Center Street and the Village. It's going to be the Village Tavern, back entrance, the 41-year-old male who fell from overheating and is complaining of chest pain. It's going to be a priority 4. That's Geneseo. If you're on status ambulance, second page.

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1: 408.
0: 31 Twin Drive in the village of Dansville. Callers reporting in mail. Name Justice, stole the caller's brother's phone and now has a knife.
1: Copy.
0: 407.
2: I guess.

0: 126 in this bitch, I'll be 10-0.
1: 26.
0: Yeah, John Charles Boy, 8947. JCB, 8947. 528 exit 10.
1: 528 exit 10.
0: Boy, it's nice to have it.
1: All units, hold air for Danville PD, all units, Heli Tech 2.
2: I don't need the air.
3: Yeah.
1: Open the air, all units resume north traffic on the main.

0: 13. Charles George, Victor 7488. CGV 7488. Probably 256, just south of 28.
1: 256, south of 28.
0: 149.
2: Division 0.
0: 149. And William Edwards, 21922, KWE 2192, North Onyx 10.
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0: 7027 West Main Road, the Crossroads Motel. Runners on the phone with a male subject reporting there's a female that's threatening to kill them.
2: Six feet is out.
0: Copy, 6 feet, you're out.
3: 1-3, clear, doesn't have the bat.
0: How far are you?

0: wondering what looks like Eileen is possibly intoxicated, unknown weapons at this time. All four.
1: I copy. 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

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The caller is going to be in room 8.

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1: 154?
0: We can X-ray Samway 05L XS 1805, be northbound at 35.
1: Northbound 35.
2: Okay, 27.
1: Copy 138.

0: 126 is a Chevy Tundra.
1: 126.
0: I'm going to be out with I believe, a white Toyota with no plates, cover plates. Be southbound 390, just south of 10.
1: Southbound south of 10.

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1: Mont 54 Virginia.
0: Sam Adam King Adam Ida, FAKAI, northbound at thrust stop.
1: Northbound at thrust stop.
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1: Just going tonight.
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1: 126.
0: Paul Davis 77522. PB 77522. B Southbound 390 south of 10.
1: 390 south of 10.
2: Okay,
1: all units 10-8. 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

0: 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Lincoln William Frank 7603, LWF 7603, LV5 at Bronson.
1: 5 at Bronson.

0: 126 is this, Metro 10.
1: 126.
0: Oh, it's George Victor Edward 4013, GVE 4013, Southbound 390 South, ready to exit 9.
1: Southbound exit 9.

0: 163.
1: Should be Lincoln Union John 3125 LUJ 3125. I'll be in northbound to
0: north
1: 10.
0: Northbound north 10. Dispatcher 154, your status? Cortex.

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0: student southbound that's on your status? Units southbound, is that in your status?
1: 4312.
0: Hang up.

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1: Right, boy, I'm 8651 HP 8651.
0: Southbound on Trip River.
2: Southbound Trip River. Can you repeat the plate?
0: Henry Boy Adam 8651.
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0: India, Charlie, Echo, Lima, Indian, Ocean, Nora. It's going to be Ice, Lion. I'll be East Main in front of Tops.
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0: 10-4. Okay. Okay. I was going 10-8, other uniforms. 10-4.

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0: 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And I'll be 15x1 female to the 7-Eleven Bloomfield starting miles and ready.
1: Okay.
0: 144022. And you can just link it to traffic stop.
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0: I'll be in service. 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
1: Tower.

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1: 126.
0: Lincoln Frank Victor 7025. LFV 7025, southbound 390, ready to take the top.
1: Southbound 310.

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1: 28 Morganville.

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1: 149.
2: Edward Samuel, 3247. ESY 3247, please 5 in front of 22.
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1: 058, on point.
0: Excuse me, on 390 in the area of mile marker 42.1 in the southbound side. A cone that is in the middle of the road.
1: Copy, we'll be in route.

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0: Michael Adam, Adam 5812, MAA 5812. I'll be North Main at Quickville.
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1: 43 North Main Street, apartment 1, between Columbus and Walkwell House. 54-year-old female with illness. 43 North Main, apartment number 1.
0: Copy.
2: Mount Warren Street, ambulance, respond to 43 North Main Street, apartment number 1, between Columbus Ave and Lackawanna Ave in the village of Mount Warren, with a 54-year-old female, conscious of certain breathing with a blood pressure issue, showing 173 over 120 into priority 4. Fire dispatch to Mount Morris for your ambulance. Respond to 43 North Main Street, apartment number 1 in the village of Mount Morris for the 54-year-old female with a blood pressure issue. Priority 4.

0: 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Feeling tired. Priority 4 call.
1: I'll be going on 6288 for the rest of the night. Danny, just show me route.
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0: King Robert William, 1598, KRW 1598, northbound, North Exit 5.
1: Northbound, North Exit 5.

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1: 10-4, thank you.

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We're back in district remaining. Copy your back.

Prairie Section of CHS, respond to 109 Maxwell Station Road, off of Maxwell Road in the town of Caledonia for the 81-year-old male who is septic.

Prairie Section of CHS, respond to 109 Maxwell Station Road, off of Maxwell Road in the town of Caledonia for the 81-year-old male who is septic, trouble breathing, he is alert. Prairie, you call. Prairie Dispatcher to CHS, respond to 109 Maxwell Station Road in the town of Caledonia for the 81-year-old male who is septic and trouble breathing. Prairie, you call.

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2: 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In the area of 241 North Street, Hamilton Park.
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1: 10-4.

Dispatch to 1-842-911. Okay. 1-842 in the area of 7201 Webster Crossing Road in the town of Springwater. We have a tree blocking the road, the entire road. 7201 Webster Crossing Road in the town of Springwater.

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0: Area 45 Oak Street between Highland Road and 2nd Street in the village. 15-year-old male, Silas Conklin, was caught smoking cigarettes and he took off. 5'11", white male, shaggy brown hair, dark eyes, wearing a dark shirt and shorts. No weapons, unknown intox and drugs. He was last seen at Temple Hill Cemetery by the caller. It was told that he was last on Groveland Road. His phone's off. 45 Oak Street, village of Geneseo.

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Fire International Lima and to Livingston County for the ALS respond to 7241 Park Street between Livingston Street and Genesee Street in the village of Lima for the 32-year-old female with trouble breathing and high blood pressure after giving birth at the priority to call. Fire dispatcher to Lima for ambulance at Livingston County for the ALS to respond to 7241 Park Street in the village of Lima for the 32-year-old female having trouble breathing and high blood pressure to priority to call.

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1: 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I'm 4 and 6, and you can show me clear of Mohawk, and I'll be out on Oak Street.
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0: 131 and 113, if you could start towards 28 Handsome Lake Drive. And it's on the Caledonia, between Caledonia and Avalon Road. I mean, with Mike, he had a white female in her 20s with fair skin and a zip-up hoodie and black sweatpants come up on his porch and was yelling. She has since left. It's an area of 28 Handsome Lake Drive. It's on the Caledonia.
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3: 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So we're going to be clearing just a second. We can take the backup.
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1: Yeah, 058, go ahead, 058.
0: Are you out back with a female on the ground?
1: We're making our way over there now.
0: Copy that. The caller just called back in, so do you think she might have fallen?

0: 058 dispatch, can you have EMS start rolling this way? I have an unresponsive female.
1: Copy, unresponsive female requesting EMS. Ten four.

Fire dispatcher to California for your certified first responders and to CHS, the ALS ambulance respond to 28 Anson Lake Drive between Caledonia and Avon Road and the dead end in the town of Caledonia for the female in her 20s, unresponsive. It's a party one. Fire dispatcher to Caledonia for your certified first responders and to CHS for the ambulance respond to 28 Anson Lake Drive. In the town of Caledonia, law enforcement on scene requesting EMS for an unresponsive female at the priority one.

0: 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ALS 6199 on the way. Now we got the update that the female is now talking.
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2: 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I'll take it.
0: As you can respond, the area of 2534 Avon Geneseo Road between Hackmeyer Road and Fowlerville Road in the town of Avon, Red Elantra, that had a raccoon, negative injuries, negative blocking. 2534 Avon Geneseo Road in the town of Avon.
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Respond to 10254 Hornell Road, which means to Route 36 in Sandy Hill Road in the town of Danville. 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It's a priority 4 call. 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Priority 4 call.

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0: 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I'll be Stoner Hill near Bronson.
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0: 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There's a white Nissan Pathfinder with a plate of Mary Adam Zebra 4944 that was tailgating. Passed the complainant and then stopped and started yelling at her.
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2: We respond over to 9518 Foster Wheeler Road. That's a 7-Eleven in Danville. The delayed MVC report.
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0: I just had a walk-up complaint of a loose canine. The address is going to be 2119 McIntyre Road. It's going to be a red merle Aussie with blue collar. I'm just going to be checking the area.
1: 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Can you 21?
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0: They no longer want to report. I'll be clear.
1: Cassie, you're clear.
2: What is your dispatch? I'll be out at the residence with the dog.
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You're on the set of ambulance, Williams County Fear, ALS ambulance 4302 Gateway Drive. 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He's a 27-year-old male. Constantly breathing with chest pains for 2 days. 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Party one.

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0: That was New Jersey, Tom, 37, Young, Edward Frank, T-37, YEF, northbound at 5.
1: Northbound at 5 with New Jersey.
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2: Can you check the area of Genesee Street and Federal Road in the town of York for a report of a gray-colored sedan that attempted to pass a semi and went into the field? It occurred about 15 minutes ago. The caller is no longer sure if they're there. Genesee Street and Federal Road.
1: How far? How many around?

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0: Can you be on the lookout for a blue cabbed tractor trailer with a white trailer that's all over the road? They were at 41.1 southbound currently.

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0: Can you respond to 13 East State Street, can be at McDonald's, meeting with a Joanna who's an employee who wants to report aggravated harassment. 13 East State Street, the McDonald's.
1: Yeah.
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0: 36 at Cleveland, what's well?

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0: crash the 402 shuffles. 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Could you respond to 35 Franklin Plaza, the Tops Market, for the report of a Robert Page that's been in the store causing issues? He's currently outside on an e-bike. That's the Tops.
1: 10-4.
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0: 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It's going to be a 75-year-old female, constantly breathing. 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A hemorrhage and pain on the right side. Priority 4 call.
1: Six eight four is on the way.
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2: 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It's 12 Columbus Ave, apartment 204.
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2: 10-4.

Hunter Spencer, Baltimore, second page. For your second ambulance, still on gun status. It's 12 Columbus Avenue for the priority. 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

0: fire dispatcher to Geneseo, your fire department, along with your own status ambulance, Livingston County for the mutual aid ambulance, 3772 Westlake Road, that is the Deer Run Winery in the town of Geneseo. There's a three-vehicle MVC with one person complaining of pain. Simonson Ops 1 is fire dispatcher to Geneseo, your fire department, along with your own status ambulance, Livingston County for the mutual aid ambulance, at Deer Run Winery, 3772 Westlake Road in the town of Geneseo, between Pebble Beach Road and Gray Shores Road. We have a three-vehicle MVC. We have one patient complaining of pain. Simonson Ops 1. From Danville.
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2: 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And greet me an animal job there, please.
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1: 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I'm just clearing. 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
0: 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You can keep 139 going. 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
1: 10-4, 143.
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7: 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I'm in an area looking. Any more information?
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0: 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Is this a two-car MVC or three?
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0: 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And then CHS, the mutual aid ALS ambulance, the 3 Jacqueline Way, apartment 1 in the village of Geneseo, 79-year-old male, conscious, alert, difficulty speaking between breaths. 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
0: 10-4.
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2: All right, did he give you an ETA by chance? I didn't copy that.
0: 20 to 25 minutes.
2: I mean.

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0: 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I'm an R on scene.
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0: 12 dispatch. Were any of these folks coming AAA or no?
1: Negative.
0: Copy. Well, MNR's here first. We'll have them take the one that's a priority that's blocking the lane. And then DRJ can grab the Cadillac.
1: 10-4.
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1: Hey, EMS is working on the sign-off. 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
0: 10-4. 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
0: 2871 Jonesbridge Road, apartment D's in David in the town of Lester. For the 65-year-old male that's feeling suicidal. Dispatch
1: 153. 153. Hector, say
0: Fort Morse. Are you able to go with him until he knows what he has?
1: That's true. Six 688 fire dispatch. 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
1: I'm in RL scene.
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0: Jacob Townsley on the line returning a phone call.
1: Yes, Senator.
0: Senator.

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0: Can I get 37087, 37087 in this year, please?
1: 37087 in this year.

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1: 4 dispatch is on EMS 2.
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0: 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Can you have an email to respond out here?
1: Copy you requesting an ambulance.
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0: 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They're requesting EMS for a check over to a male subject in a mental episode of taking medications.
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0: Put me on CR 263163. We had 220 Weaver Street. See your roster. Just put me in reports. My radio won't work.
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2: 503.
1: In the area of 44 North Street, heading eastbound towards Highland Road, checking the welfare of a young woman and possibly in her 20s, in a tie-dye shirt and shoulder-length hair that seems disoriented and fell over. 44 North Street.
2: 10-4.

0: Hi, Wilson.
1: In the area of 44 North Street, heading eastbound towards Highland Road, checking the welfare of a young woman and possibly in her 20s in a tie-dye shirt and shoulder-length hair that seems disoriented and fell over. 44 North Street.
0: 10-4.

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0: Just advising, I received another call that she's now laying in the grass in that area.
2: 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I believe we'll be at with her in front of 39.
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1: Have nine.

Dispatcher to Geneseo, you're on status ambulance. What's got me for the mutual aid ambulance to 44 North Street in the village of Geneseo? We have law enforcement on the scene requesting EMS for a 3-year-old female having intox. Dispatcher Geneseo, you're on status ambulance in Livingston County. Mutual aid ambulance to 44 North Street in the village of Geneseo. It's going to be a 30-year-old female, highly intox, requested by law enforcement.

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2: Can you respond in the area 5778 Upper Mount Morris Road for the 911 hang up? No answer on call back. We've received two calls like this. It is bordering the park. We're going to let them know as well.
1: 10-4.
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2: 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We've received two calls. 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
4: Dispatcher 134, priority 1 EMS. 134, legal. 2381 Clay Street in Lima between Chase Road and East Main Road. The Kazmarak residence, for an 84-year-old male with chest pains and hallucinating.
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0: Can you respond to 4276 Lima Road in the town of Geneseo? You're going to be meeting with a William Green. He says he has some information he'd like to share regarding the town. Wouldn't give much more information. 4276 Lima Road in the town of Geneseo.
1: 10-4.

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0: 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What was that address on Hyvax?
1: 5770 Upper Mount Morris Road.
0: Where is it, Paul? It's up here.
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0: Yeah, she walked off. We're relocating to 53 North Street.
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0: Do you have any tea on the ambulance?
1: They're in route from Danville. Stand by.
0: We'll deserve this. Show me 15 by 1. I'll be following the ambulance to Strong.
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3: 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Did you say Livonia has ALS?
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0: 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Message.
1: Three eight one fair dispatch. Who am I getting there?
0: Two eight one. Any of your message was unreadable.
1: Two eight one fair dispatch. Who am I getting as my ALS?
0: 6288.
1: 10-4, we're going to start heading northbound. They want to meet us somewhere in the village if possible.
0: 10-4, 6-2-8.
2: 6-8-8 copies. We'll try and interface it somewhere on 390 by 10, I'm guessing. Or are they going through the village out rush?
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1: Here you go, 390 to 10.
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0: CHS,
1: I'm going to be 6M10 and 6089 out of Henrietta.
0: 10-4 CHS. Got 6M10 coming in, look out from Henrietta.

0: took 288 to the 281. We're getting off on 390 at exit 10. Can you repeat that? We just got off at exit 10. Copy that. If you want to mute us at the root and roost, that'll be a perfect spot.
1: One female detained.
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3: Six, I'm 10 at 271. Just be advised, we're just crossing the county line on 390.

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1: Stand by. 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
0: 4 quarters east, Avon. They were just looking for an update. Appreciate it.
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3: 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Thank you.
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0: 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In service supervision.
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2: 10-4, 6-10, same traffic. Off the beach.
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3: Five oh three.
0: 50
3: one female MHA Warsaw. I'll be
0: right in
3: the ambulance.
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0: So let's say at 11:63.
1: Sounds like.
2: One 4-2 dispatch, can you change me to 4, please?
1: One 4-2, you're gonna be the float.
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1: 1-6-1.
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0: 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I'm the James Tucker on the line looking to get an accident report from the 11th. Can I send it over to you?
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0: 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That's a UR primary care, since speed 100 for the 72-year-old male. The one unconscious, now conscious.
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2: And Livingston County is starting from Monroe. 4080 South Street, Suite 100, for the 72-year-old male. 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
1: Can you respond over to 9 Oak Manor in the village of Lester Root off of Main Street for the fraud that's continued now into a possible aggravated harassment as he won't leave her alone?

0: Und von einem Fischern, ja. One four nine, just switched 10-0.
1: 149.
0: Again, Tom Mary 5637, LTM 5637, 256 at what mode?
1: 256 at what mode?

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2: 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Mary Edward Sam 1741 MES 1741 Lakeville Road at Burbank.
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0: for dispatch 2985 in Mouse Court of the High School, 13 Mill Street, showing commercial fire alarm activation showing zone 459 for the smoke alarm. That's for dispatch 2985 in Mouse, 13 Mill Street at the high school, showing the commercial fire alarm showing zone 459 at the smoke alarm. Your 710 Ops 1.
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1: 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We need Corey Stoner for a suspicious condition now in progress. 4890 Stoner Hill Road.
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1: Dispatch 214. Can you come to 251 Lazarus Pass in the village? Right now, one investigation, plot on rapid, on callback. Female did answer. Say it was accidental, but would not give any information.
2: Okay.
1: Comes back to a Katie Greenman. 251 Wadsworth Ave.
2: Got it. Probably with you tonight.
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0: Pressure 134, Sheriff's Office, complaint. Disregard that last transmission. 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
1: 149,
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0: Sure.
2: One 155 to dispatch 10-0. 155. Same, Adam, 1202. KSA 1202. I'll be 63 to Saltmine.
0: 63 to Saltmine.

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0: King Adam Nora 1489, KAN 1489, and Porter.
1: And Porter. Sergeant 144, now 1.
2: 144.
1: The Green Gables Mini Stores, 2222 Perry Road in Leicester. Margaret Jason reporting the owner caller saying her lock was cut off and all her belongings were taken. She's currently at 1 Columbus Ave, apartment 108 in the Village of Mount Morris, and unable to get to the storage unit.
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0: I'll be out with a trailer with no plate, and the vehicle plate's going to be Lincoln Edward Frank 5562. LEF 5562. I'll be on Austin.
1: Austin.
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1: Are you showing a valid license out of Tennessee? Class D expires. 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I have time.
0: Top 4, you can clear me.
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0: 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I'm Columbus Ave as well. 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
1: Are you trying to reach me?
0: I was just checking 144 status and asking if he was on 1 Columbus Ave.
1: All set. Yes, we are on Columbus Ave.
0: Copy, I'll put you on as well.
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2: 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I'll be Austin and Gray.
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0: 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I'll be main at Ward 20.
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1: For it. Can I get a second burnout urgently?
0: Two five nine. 125 dispatch. 125.
2: I'm here at County Highway. I can start that way.
0: 10-4.
2: 5-9 dispatch. I copy.
0: Thank you.
2: 057 dispatch. 057. Myself, 052 will be in service navigation at Marine 1, and the other two will be going off here at 1600.
0: Dispatcher 149 status.
3: 16.
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0: 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I'll be Mayor Leonard.
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Can you clear for a traffic complaint northbound 408 from Holborn Road? Gonna be a gray Toyota Camry all over the road.

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Should be a 2009 Toyota Camry color gray. We're crush and return to a subject at Rochester.

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0: It's going to be a large box truck with no plates. 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
1: Cody, you're 15 by 1 female.
2: As a jail, I'll be en route to them for photo prints and release.
1: 10-4.
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0: person.
1: Where is that?
0: 11 Park Hills Drive. You could see Jamar for the neighbor that's threatening him and his family.
1: Ever.
2: So Charlie's down here with a vehicle at the Country Chicken. If you guys still have the caller on the phone, give him pull over and Duncan.
3: Copy, Country Chicken. Caller's on the phone. I'll give her 21.

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1: 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Switching 149, short sales plate.
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1: thank you, Richard Mills. 4216, Panama Road, Livonia, between Van Zandt Road and Big Tree Road. Need a Sandy Blaker. She states there's a subject on the property that's not supposed to be there. 4215, Panama Road.
4: Wait.
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0: Come on, 55, got this.
1: For now,
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1: all five
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1: Come on,
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2: believe we just received a call from the neighbor at 17 Park Hills Drive sitting on a female at 11 Park Hills trying to hit her with a scooter. Dispatcher 136 or 653 status. Go, yes, sir.

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3: 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It is blocking, but negative injury. 4941 South Livonia Road.
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1: Scipio at 436.
0: Mile marker 26 northbound for a piece of a tractor trailer tire that's in the middle of both lanes. Mile marker 26 northbound on 390.
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1: 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Northbound to 26. 137, copy?
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0: Ding Henry, 4702, KHH, 4702.

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0: Poplar Hill near Woodruff. 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
1: One 119 161, the other works.
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3: Excuse me, with South Carolina, 521, Adam John Frank, 521, AJF. I'll be Southbound Marshall.
2: Southbound Marshall, South Carolina. Dispatch 137.
4: Southbound.
2: It's going back to a 2008
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0: 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Hey, with South Carolina, 521, Adam John Frank, 521, AJF. I'll be Southbound Marshall.
1: Southbound Marshall, South Carolina. Dispatch 137.
2: Southbound.
1: 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Go ahead.
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1: 149.
3: Ray John King 9608, HJK 9608. I'll be
4: Richmond. Richmond.
3: Elsa Clay.
1: Richmond Elsa Clay. 137, it's going back to a 2008 Toyota Avalon and it's showing valid.
2: Copy, is RO also valid?
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0: 126 to dispatch, I'll be sensor.
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1: 163.
0: Again, Tom, area 6641 LP on the 6641 LP southbound at mile marker 30.
1: Southbound mile marker 30.
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0: 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They have help on the way, and I'm just going to stay put till he changes tire here.
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2: 126.
1: Hello, John David Union 4253. JDU 52, correction, 4253. Southbound 390, exit 9.
2: Southbound exit 9.

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1: 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Homeowner reporting a one car MVC, no further information. In area 5242 Long Point Road.
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0: Sorry about that. 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
0: Research 5912, 1192, 1192, 1192, 1192, 1192, 1192, 1192, 1192, 1192, 1192, 1192, 1192, 1192, 1192, 1192, 1192, 1192, 1192, 1192, 1192, 1192, 1192, 1192, 1192, 1192, 1192, 1192, 1192, 1192, 1192, 1192, 1192, 1192, 1192, 1192, 1192, 1192, 1192, 1192, 1192, 1192, 1192, 1192, 1192, 1192, 1192, 1192, 1192, 1192, 1192, 1192, 1192, 1192, 1192, 1192, 1192, 1192, 1192, 1192, 1192, 1192, 1192, 1192, 1192, 1192, 1192, 1192, 1192, 1192, 1192, 1192, 1192, 1192, 1192, 1192, 1192, 1192, 1192, 1192, 1192, 1192, 1192, 1192, 1192, 1192, 1192, 1192, 1192, 1192, 1192, 1192, 1192, 1192,

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1: time. Got anything else?
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0: 14.
1: 42 High Street, car reporting that a male subject on the phone with her daughter, and the daughter is not answering and laying there, unknown if breathing.
0: Copy, that's probably going to be my suspect from the pursuit the other night.
2: Copy.
0: When you're just going to dispatch, I'll stop that way.
2: Okay, 10-4.

0: Capra Dispatcher to Livingston County for an ALS ambulance. Have on fire first responders, 42 High Street to East Main Street and Reed Street. Have a male on the phone reporting that there's a female on location lying on the ground unknown if breathing. It's a priority one call. Fire dispatcher to Livingston County, the ALS ambulance. Have on fire first responders, 42 High Street to East Main Street and Reed Street. Be for the male reporting the female lying on the floor unknown if breathing. It's a priority one call.
1: For the caller, it's going to be the boyfriend's residence, and he's in Japan.
2: Six two eight two from Hamptons.
0: Okay, 6282 from Hamptons.

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0: 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Special 127-166, your status.
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1: 82, Tom.
0: 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Did you get any of those updates from fire?
1: Conscious alert talking.
0: That's the one.
1: Yes, sir.
2: I'm going to have her in custody for a 2209A and Andrew for the drug usage. Well, should be in custody on those three warrants and the charges from the other night as well.
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0: Lincoln Tom Victor 8600 LTV 8600 LBA northbound by Melbourne for 35.
1: Northbound at 35.

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1: Copy 3-1, you're on the way. 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

Registration Genesee, your second Patreon, Santa Samuel, slated full crew with a Long Island for the mutual aid to the Wyoming Hall on the college campus, 30-year-old male with an injury from a bike fall. 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
0: One, four, four, dispatch, who's here?
2: 144,
0: John Williams, 6156. JJW, 6156. I'll be northbound at the rest area.
2: Northbound at the rest area.
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1: Okay. I want to forget it's expired on the 2008 Chevy Impala.
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0: Possible rolling family trouble. Had an open line with a male and a female screaming at each other. The female then came out of line and said she got her phone back and everything was fine. She refused to give her address. It's plotting in the area of 8412 Story Road. Appears they're driving northbound per Rapid SOS.
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0: One front, I just touched the first three of the plates, Lincoln, Robert, John.
1: Lincoln, Robert, John, be corrected.
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1: 6, 5, 3.
2: Do you mind stopping out here? They tell me you kind of know what's going on with this situation, I guess.
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1: 146.
0: And how shows you returning to Ashley Carnes in a previous job? She wants to be met with at the Depot Road Trailer Park, Lot 1. Rapid SOS stops updating, but I believe they turned onto Meat Hill Road.
1: Copy.
2: One 142 dispatch. I'll start heading that way as well, so he knows what he has.
0: Thank you.
1: 125 dispatch.
0: 125.
1: I'm also radioing growth in the station. I'll slide that way as well.

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1: Check structure.
0: If you could stack this ag harassment and create me a miscellaneous CR, I gotta go over to the intersection of Hopkins and Stanley.
1: Hopkins and Stanley.

0: 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I'm trying to find an area.
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1: 125.
0: Were you able to see if she has a vehicle or anything?
1: Stand by.
0: 10-4, thank you.

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1: Perfect timing. Just turn around the gray one. I'll turn around back around.
2: Welcome to Dispatch and Service.
0: Great.